0: The station with the best music. Best music.
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1: 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A recording studio somewhere far, far away.

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1: 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Come on, DJ. Hit me with another track.
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life is like a telephone. 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
1: Well, I sat back and thought about the things we used to do. It really meant a lot to me. You mean a lot to me.
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0: 10 points.
1: Germany, 10 points. L'Allemagne, 10 points. L'Allemagne, 10 points. Germany, 10 points.

down on the microphone stand. I give you all the dope lyrics and introducing the band to make you understand how this is planned. I demand a microphone to rock the homeboys with an instrumental to make noise. 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

Is everybody on the floor? 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I want to ask you something.